0: we're going to do some two-stepping this weekend. Mama's going to be getting a little drunk, too.
1: I love it. I got a couple songs for you that I'm going to crank up to get you warmed up. How about a Luke Bryan Country Girl? I'll play that. I got Tyler Hubbard coming up for y'all as well to get you ready for tomorrow night. 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

0: New country there from Riley Green called Think As You Drunk on Taste of Country Nights. It's Evan Paul. 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I had the chance to talk to Riley Green, and I always like to ask if the artists ever go to like Target or Walmart to buy a physical copy of their own music when it comes out. 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

0: Holmes and Rethink Some Things on Taste of Country Nights. I'm all about experiences. I want you to remember, because I remember winning a radio contest when I was 16. I won a trivia contest on the radio, and I won an Armorall car care package, and it made my life. I know how cool it is to get to win something. I want to pass that feeling along to you. We have an autographed 20th anniversary Josh Turner guitar and his Your Man vinyl from his 20th anniversary deluxe release of, that album Your Man came out 20 years ago. It's still iconic. Josh Turner will be by tomorrow to talk about it. But if you want to sign up to win this autographed guitar and vinyl from Josh Turner, sign up right now at tasteofcountry.com. Right there on the top of the page. Or if you go to the Taste of Country app, it's also up there as well. Takes a quick second. Go on ahead and sign up. Hang on. I'll make it a barefoot blue jean night for us. Jake Owen coming up next. Taste of Country Nights.
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0: That is new country from Stella Lefty. It's called Boston on Taste of Country Nights. As that soars to number one on the charts, a lot of people are starting a conversation about why is the bar so low for a guy that he just has to be nice to a woman. So I got Stella Lefty on. Can you help me explain? I like it when you're nice to me, to your fans.
1: For me, like, I've always been attracted to, like, the push and pull. Like, I mean, I feel like so many people are. Like, it's so, there's something that really grabs you when somebody doesn't treat you so great.
0: It's, yeah.
1: You know, which is actually, like, a terrible thing. And so I feel like when I met Vincent, like, it was the first time that I felt like I wanted the PDA, I wanted all the night. Like, you know what I mean? Like, it's such a different dynamic when somebody's actually good to you and treats you well.
0: Okay.
1: And I just think I wasn't used to it, and I was like, wow. I like it, but it is funny. Like, I love the dialogue, like, about, like, how that's the bare minimum, and, like, everyone. But I was like, you know what? Like, it doesn't always happen. Like, not everybody is so great and kind when you're in a relationship with them. Like,
0: from a guy's perspective, thank you.
1: You're welcome.
0: Because it sets the bar
1: setting you up
0: incredibly low. Like, I'm the man. Why? I'm nice to you. That's awesome.
1: All you gotta do, be nice.
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0: New country from Carter Faith featuring Wyatt Flores. It's called Nothing Better to Do on Taste of Country Nights. It's bear season. They've been out, man. The bears have been out. A bear ran into an arcade in Colorado. A police officer was called to handle the situation. The cop rolled up and said to the bear, "Hey, don't you go up in there." That didn't work, of course, because the bear doesn't speak English. So he tried running towards the bear, and the cop was yelling, "Hey, no, no, no." Of course, the bear still ignored him because he doesn't know what that means. And the bear calmly walked into the arcade. Now, I don't know if it walked in there and maybe played NBA Jam or Mortal Kombat or skee-ball, but they eventually got the bear out of there. And then they posted on their Facebook, "Bears are very active this time of year. Stay bear aware." Hey, man, the bear was just trying to get some tickets and buy a Tootsie Roll at the ticket counter.
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Carrie Underwood coming in hot. People are talking about she is possibly working on a rock album. See why they're saying that at tasteofcountry.com. That'll give you something to do while you're working instead of actually working. You're welcome. 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
1: New country. That's Kojo, Cody Johnson, and Horseback on Taste of Country Nights. Will Cody Johnson win Entertainer of the Year at this year's CMA Awards? He's got some stiff competition, I tell you what. Luke Combs, Ella Langley, Chris Stapleton, and Lainey Wilson. All right, if you had to pick right now, who would you take for Entertainer of the Year at the CMAs? Out of that list, Luke Combs, Cody Johnson, Ella Langley, Chris Stapleton, Lainey Wilson. I gotta say, I think nobody has done more entertaining this year than Ella Langley. I feel like this is her year. She deserves that Entertainer of the Year. You can see all the CMA Award nominations at tasteofcountry.com, and the CMA Awards are going to happen on November 18th. Be ready for that. That's country music Christmas. Hang on now. Let's get on out of here. We'll kick things off as you're walking out the door with Lainey Wilson. Next, Taste of Country Nights with Evan Paul.
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1: 97.7, 97.3, and 105.5, The Wolf. I know it's always the easy thing to do when you've got things to do to give your kid a tablet and let them just sit for a little bit, but you might want to keep that under control according to a new study. That's Taylor Austin Dye there. That's man for that on the third shift. Yeah, there's a doctor that's sharing that brain damage from teenagers engaged in excessive screen time is a distinct possibility. Yes, brain damage. They're saying that it could be the same amount of brain damage done as cocaine and alcohol use. He says the American Academy of Pediatrics advises no more than 2 hours of screens per day. Some people that he studied, people, not kids here, averaged 100 hours per week. You're supposed to have 2 hours a day. So 14 to 100. I mean, it's pretty crazy. But he does say that 2 weeks of screen time fasting will normalize the brain. But, man, if you can avoid having your kids in front of screens, you might be helping them and really the country a lot.
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1: BJ and I back Friday morning. There's a new HGTV show where they explore haunted houses on the real estate market. And the first house they explore is right here in the Hudson Valley. So we want to know, would you buy a house that's allegedly haunted? It'd be cool to have a ghost roommate, right? 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
1: You've always wanted a pool on your house? 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
0: Well, I didn't want to show up, but our families go way back. So when you said your vows, that's exactly where I sat. Thank God for open bars, because watching all this ain't easy. In the middle of y'all's first dance.

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Happy Friday. It's the third shift, which means that the weekend's just a couple of hours away. We'll get you there. Here's Zach Topp on the third shift. On the Wolf.

Ready for a random fall fact to impress your friends with today? Here we go. The fact today, fall is actually caused by the Earth's tilt. A lot of people think it's the distance from the sun. It's not. It's actually the tilt that moves you away from the sun. So share that one with your friends today.

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1: Luke Bryan was put in a bit of a pickle last weekend, and it's not good for anybody. Luke Bryan, there's country and she knows it, on the third shift. As you know, Luke Bryan has been giving back for years to farms across the country. Does a farm tour, and one of his concerts last week had to be called off in Pennsylvania. Westmoreland County, he was supposed to do a show there, but muddy field conditions on the property where they were supposed to play after heavy rains moved through prompted them to cancel the show. Unfortunately, now it can't be rescheduled. They said that after exploring every possible option to bring the farm tour back, they're saddened to share that Luke Bryan's schedule will not allow it. Unfortunately, they're not going to be able to reschedule that show. They ended up having to refund people who had already bought tickets. And they said, we know how disappointing this news is. So many people spent months looking forward to these shows, and countless hours of hard work went into preparing the farms and communities to welcome everyone. It's tough because, you know, does that farm now lose out on that money?

0: Hope not. I hope Luke Bryan does something for these
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1: Coming up Friday, we'll have your last chance to win before you can buy tickets to see Kenny Chesney and Eric Church at MetLife Stadium in August of next year. 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

Just imagine getting a phone call and not fearing that it's a bill collector. 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

There's a new HGTV show where they explore haunted houses on the real estate market. And the first house they explore is right here in the Hudson Valley. So we want to know, would you buy a house that's allegedly haunted? It'd be cool to have a ghost roommate, right? We'll discuss further Friday morning right here on The Wolf.

0: mentioned in the past that my best friend committed suicide back in 2008. It's one of the reasons why suicide awareness is such an important cause to me. 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Always talk to somebody if you need someone.
1: I'm a wolf. I got a

0: the Wolf, along with Mid-Hudson Pump Company, Mental Health America of Dutchess County, and Rudberg-Breslow Personal Injury Law have teamed up to honor our first responders and celebrate their dedication to our communities. 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
1: Fall is officially here now. Have you ever wondered why you always feel so much more tired in the fall? There's studies that explain it for you. I'll get to that coming up in just a second. That's Charles Wesley Godwin with Better That Way on the third shift. I'm Brett Allen, and yeah, sleep experts have explained that the changes of seasons from summer to fall can actually impact your sleep. To start with, darker mornings make it feel a little bit harder to get out of bed. Shorter days and darker evenings can also make us feel sleepier a little bit earlier. But really, it's the cool temperatures that are helping because our bodies can actually cool off quicker, which can help you fall asleep faster.
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1: Coming up Friday, we'll have your last chance to win before you can buy tickets to see Kenny Chesney and Eric Church at MetLife Stadium in August of next year. Want to go to the show? All you have to do is wake up with us Friday morning on The Wolf.

some useless trivia. It's about that time of night. Question today. There are 91 colleges with the team nickname of Eagles in the United States. This is the second most popular bird-type mascot name. Those guesses in. We'll come back with the right answer next on The Wolf.

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0: 10 more country songs played back to back. We are the Wolf.

There are 91 colleges with the team nickname Eagles in the United States. This is the second most popular bird-type mascot name. I got guesses from Falcons to Cardinals to Ravens. The answer I was looking for, it's Hawks. Lots of those. See?

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0: probably surprises him. Well, that's not a good way to, you've only been married for 5 months, but then she went on to ensure people that, yeah, no, it just feels good. She says it feels like we're turning the page into this beautiful chapter. And if you want to see more on that interview and how great she feels about her husband, Duck Hodges, check it out at tasteofcountry.com.
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1: CJ and I back Friday morning. There's a new HGTV show where they explore haunted houses on the real estate market. And the first house they explore is right here in the Hudson Valley. So we want to know, would you buy a house that's allegedly haunted? It'd be cool to have a ghost roommate, right? We'll discuss further Friday morning right here on The Wolf.

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1: Coming up Friday, we'll have your last chance to win before you can buy tickets to see Kenny Chesney and Eric Church at MetLife Stadium in August of next year. Want to go to the show? All you have to do is wake up with us Friday morning on The Wolf.

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0: It's the Waking Up with CJ and Jess show. Ricochet kicking things off for us on a Friday morning. Their version of the Star Spangled Banner. And that's how we start every weekday morning. It's a different version of the national anthem as a thank you to the men and women serving in our military, keeping us safe at home and abroad. And a big thank you, as always, to our Hudson Valley and Greater Danbury area veterans. Thank you for your service. And with that, we can kick off a Friday morning.
1: Friday, the weekend is here.
0: It is.
1: Happy Dolly Parton Day.
0: 9/25, yeah, September 25th.
1: 9/25.
0: Love it.
1: And today is the day, you know, we remember, obviously, Dolly Parton, who passed away recently. And basically, today, a nod to her song, 9/25.
0: Yep.
1: 9/25.
0: September 25th.
1: And basically, what people are suggesting is that to celebrate the queen of country across the country, you can make a donation to her Imagination Library today.
0: Yeah.
1: And I feel like that is, you know, she provided books to millions of books to thousands of children.
0: And still doing so.
1: Yeah.
0: You could still do it. I signed my niece up because it's from age 0 until they're 5 years old. They get a book every month.
1: Which I think is just an amazing thing.
0: And that was because the reading in her hometown, like the reading levels were so bad, no one knew how to read.
1: So if you're interested, the Imagination Library, give them a follow on Instagram, Facebook, and if you can, make a donation. I know in Nashville, they're going to be doing pink lights and Dolly posters all around the city. And I know that, you know, there have been times that we've mentioned things on the air and they just magically happen.
0: Yeah.
1: But if anybody's listening on the Mid-Hudson Bridge, we would love to see the lights tonight turn pink to, you know, honor Dolly Parton Day.
0: That would be pretty cool.
1: All right. So if there's a way we can make this happen, I don't know if you know someone, if you got a friend of a friend who's got a little contact.
0: In. Yeah, yeah, yeah.
1: We would love to see pink lights on the Mid-Hudson Bridge tonight into tomorrow to honor Dolly.
0: And I know that a lot of local libraries have, like, now life-size cutouts of Dolly Parton. The Howland Library in Beacon is one of them.
1: Right.
0: To celebrate Imagination Library and to be a part of it. So if you take a picture with that, we'd love to see it.
1: Yeah, please, let's, you know, the pictures would be great. The pink lights on the Mid-Hudson Bridge would be even better. I feel like if we could get those lights turned pink this morning.
0: Ooh, they were blue this morning. I passed it.
1: Then we don't have to worry about it later on. So
0: yeah.
1: Let's you know, see if we can't spread the word. Pink lights, Mid-Hudson Bridge, please make it happen at some point.
0: Let's see it.
1: First chance to win, Burnout Nationals, going to be at the Orange County Fair Speedway coming up in about a week.
0: Next Saturday,
1: week from tomorrow, right? Mm-hmm. Chance to win, 10 minutes away.

0: bring the party to your morning commute. 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
1: It is the Waking Up with CJ and Jess show. 6:11, big day tomorrow. I am excited to be a part of the Dutchess County Pistol Association's annual outdoor sports and gun show.
2: Big day.
1: We do it every year with our friends at DC Pistol, and I'll be out there tomorrow from 10 until noon. The event goes all day. It starts at 9 a.m., goes until 5 p.m., and they'll have new and used firearms, archery, hunting items. They do a silent auction. There'll be food, fun, and I'll have free stuff to give away.
2: It's going to be a great Saturday.
1: It definitely is. The Dutchess County Pistol Association is located at 47 St. Nicholas Road in Wappingers Falls. Hope to see you.

0: Waking Up with CJ and Jess show. 6:15 Friday morning, getting you thinking and winning with your early morning brain stimulator. This morning, a chance to win a pair of tickets to Burnout Nationals, which is going to be at the Orange County Fair Speedway coming up next Saturday, which is October 3rd.
1: Can't believe we're almost done with September. We're
0: talking about October already, and you and a friend could go for free. You just got to answer this question correctly. On any given day, over 10% of all Americans will buy this. The first hint we're giving you is delicious.
1: Yeah, I think delicious is a good way to start.
0: For sure.
1: I also think today is a very popular day to buy this as far as families go.
0: I think 10%, it goes up.
1: Yeah, I think
0: on
1: Fridays.
0: Yeah.
1: Yeah, it's big.
0: Huge.
1: Think about it. Get your best guests together. Hopefully, we've made it nice and easy for you on a Friday. Phone lines are open, 845-454-9770. 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If it's wrong, we'll give you a second guess after we give you a couple of other clues.
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1: We really want to start your day with a win.
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0: still sitting here thinking it'd be pretty cool to see the Mid-Hudson Bridge lit up in pink today to celebrate Dolly Parton Day.
1: 9 to 5.
0: Yeah, I feel like, you know, if Nashville can do it, the Hudson Valley can do it.
1: Dolly Parton loved the Hudson Valley.
0: Yeah, so we've officially put the Bridge Authority on notice. Turn the lights pink at some point today, please.
1: Come on.

0: Waking Up with CJ and Jess show Friday morning, 6:32. Got your first chance to win with the early morning brain stimulator. A pair of tickets to Burnout Nationals, which is going to be at the Orange County Fair Speedway next Saturday, October 3rd.
1: Family fun, cars, tires spinning, Burnout. Prizes. It's going to be a good time.
0: You can go for free. Just got to answer this question correctly. On any given day, over 10% of all Americans will buy this. The first hint we gave you is delicious.
1: Right.

0: consumable.
1: So good.
0: And I feel like today, Friday, a very popular day where I think that number is higher than 10%.
1: The percentage goes up on Fridays, for sure.
0: Just makes things easier.
1: Mm-hmm.
0: If you have a guess, phone lines are open. You can text us through the app. Let's grab a guess or two here at 845-454-9770. Good morning. Who's this?
2: Tony, I'm on my way to work.
0: Hey, Tony, how's things this morning?
2: All is good. Chilly.
0: Chilly, yeah. Is true. It's fall.
1: It's cold.
0: Tony, you heard the early morning brain stimulator, right?
2: Correct.
0: What's your guess?
2: I would have to say pizza.
0: Pizza's it!
1: Tony!
0: A Friday. I love any day where we get a correct answer right out of the gate.
1: And right away.
0: Tony, how'd you come up with the answer? Just a guess or what?
2: Just a guess. I think the Friday, Friday popular.
0: Yeah.
1: Pizza was, Fridays.
2: Was good.
0: I feel like most households, if you do pizza during the week, it's probably on Friday because it not only makes it easy for mom and dad, it also gives you leftovers for the weekend.
2: Sure, for sure.
0: Yes, sir. All right, my friend, hang on a second. We got tickets for you to check out Burnout Nationals happening next weekend at the Orange County Fair Speedway in Middletown, all right?
2: All right, thanks.
0: All right, you got it. Stay on the line. I remember being a kid, and pizza was served on Fridays at school.
1: Yep.
0: And then my mom would order pizza on Fridays for dinner, so it was like double shots. I loved it.
1: Now, my question for you is, when you had pizza at school, what shape was it?
0: It was a square.
1: Square pizza was the best pizza. The kids get triangle regular pizza now.
0: Right.
1: Where's the fun in that?
0: I feel like the pizza that my school served was Ilio's.
1: 1,000%.
0: The toaster oven pizza.
1: So
0: which,
1: good.
0: Listen, I'm not complaining because it was delicious.
1: I want a slice right now.
0: We're starting up the winning early. Tony's a winner. You could be our next big winner. We've got Kenny Chesney and Eric Church tickets to give away.
1: Mm-hmm.
0: If you join us for a phone check Friday and share your unique CB Trucker handle after we give you the formula.
1: Right.
0: You got to do it next to win here on The Wolf.
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0: CJ and Jess Show, 646. There are certain things that happen on a Friday that make you realize the weekend is in within reach.
1: It's here.
0: And I feel like one of those things is a phone check Friday.
2: You got a phone check. It's working good, damn far.
0: You know, you pop the radio on and you're like, wait, those guys are back doing the CB trucker handles.
1: They're feeling it, yeah.
0: We do it every Friday morning. And what we do is we go back to yesteryear.
1: Oh.
0: Back in the day when the CB radio was a popular thing to communicate on, a lot of folks did it.
1: Mm-hmm.
0: They didn't go by their legal name when they spoke on the CB. They went by a unique nickname.
1: So they didn't get mixed up with people.
0: Right. So your trucker handle is something we like to have fun with every Friday. And to do that, we come up with a unique formula that if you choose to combine the two things we give you, you should come up with a pretty unique handle for yourself.
1: That you can go by all weekend long if you want.
0: Now, before we give you the handle, or the formula, we will let you know you have an opportunity to win a fantastic prize.
1: We have a pair of tickets for you. To win them before you can buy them, tickets to see Kenny Chesney's original Vibe Room tour with Eric Church, Sheryl Crow, and Graylin James.
0: Tickets go on sale today at 10 a.m. through KennyChesney.com, and you can win our last pair before you can buy them.
1: Mm-hmm.
0: If you phone check us using this formula, I want you to take the color of the shoes you're wearing right now.
1: Uh-huh.
0: And who you want to see more, Chesney or Church?
1: Chesney or Church.
0: All right, so color of his shoes you have on and Chesney or Church.
1: Got it.
0: Put those together and you should have a handle similar to mine. Breaker 1-9, it's Brown Church on the comeback.
1: Brown Church?
0: Yeah, yo.
1: Breaker 1-9, it's your girl, White Church.
0: White Church?
1: Hey.
0: I know Jay and Napadoc's already checked in through the Wolf Country app, which you can text us. Breaker 1-9, it's Brown Church. Gray Church, that's DJ in Montgomery.
1: Sarah in Livingston Manor. Breaker 1-9, it's White Chesney.
0: Chiz.
1: The Chiz.
0: Monica in Wallkill, Purple Chesney.
1: Purple shoes.
0: All right.
1: Cool.
0: Do you on a Friday, Monica? Phone lines are open. So if you want to check us and you really want the tickets, we really want to hear your voice on the air with us.
1: Call us.
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9: 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The nor'easter forecast is getting clearer this morning, and Hudson Valley residents should prepare for several messy days. Ben Knoll is now calling for up to 3 inches of rain and wind gusts of 30 to 40 miles per hour, with rain and gusty winds arriving late Friday into Saturday, and the worst conditions hitting late Saturday into early Sunday. The storm may not fully clear until Tuesday, making this a potential three-day event. Hudson Valley Weather is emphasizing that the storm's slow movement is what makes it worth taking seriously, since prolonged winds and trees still with full leaves can cause down branches and isolated power outages. The coast faces the most significant impacts, including flooding, high surf, and beach erosion.
10: Yeah, fingers crossed, no power outages over the weekend, because the last time we had something like this, I was devastated for over, 2 days with no power.
9: Oh, I remember that. That
10: was awful.
9: That was 4th of July, right?
10: Yeah.
9: That was crazy. A bomb threat prompted a large police response at Saugerties Junior Senior High School Wednesday. Officers from multiple agencies used explosive detection dogs to search the building and clear a safe path for students to leave. Police found no credible threat, and the campus was soon cleared for all to return. Investigators are working with the school officials to identify whoever made the threat. And Taylor Swift has released a deluxe version of her latest album that includes 4 new songs. It's The Life of a Showgirl, The Encore, features her new single, Patient Zero, and 3 more songs written and performed by her, Babylon, Cleveland, and Pink Clouding. On social media, Swift said she wrote the songs last year when she went to Sweden to celebrate the success of Life of a Showgirl. And she also posted a clip from her upcoming music video, Patient Zero, which features Colin Farrell and Dakota Johnson. The video is going to premiere on Sunday at the MTV Video Music Awards. Now, Dakota Johnson is in the music video. People are saying that Patient Zero is based off the book Verity, which is

0: going to be a movie, which Dakota Johnson is in. I don't know what's going to happen, but if you haven't read Verity, it is such a messed up book. It was so good.
1: Right.
0: I had to like take a lap after reading one of the chapters. And it's by Colleen Hoover, who I don't like, but this is her best book ever.
1: That's very funny because I actually know the name, Colleen Hoover.
0: Yes. All right. You know her. Yeah. It was that book, It Ends With Us.
1: Yes.
0: The drama there.
1: Yeah, yeah, yeah.
0: Verity is her best book. I think you would enjoy it. And then if you listen to Patient Zero, it kind of makes sense.
1: Okay.
0: I can go down a deep hole. Babylon is the best song. Cleveland is weird, but I get it.
1: There's four.
0: I listened to him this morning on the way into work.
1: All right, so I figured.
0: Yeah, I got to listen to it again, though. The Yankees won, Mets lost, Falcons beat the Packers in Thursday Night Football, and you can get more on these stories through the Wolf Country app.
1: 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Let's grab a traffic update.
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3: It's the calm before the storm today, and boy, traffic is really light out there. No delays getting to or across the Mid-Hudson east or westbound. The arterial is fine. No issues on the Taconic 5552. Route 9 looks good from north of the Mid-Hudson Bridge down to Fishkill. We're quiet on 9D, 9W. And 17 is clear in Orange County. Heavy delays on the thruway northbound through New Paltz. Roadwork with single laning. 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
0: Mostly cloudy today and windy with a high of 70. Cloudy with a chance of rain tonight and a low near 55. Then rain likely on Saturday and breezy with a high of 62. Rain's going to continue on Sunday. It's going to be windy with a high near 63. 49 right now in Pine Bush, 49 in Pauling. 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And it is a phone check Friday. 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
0: Have you missed our phone check Friday handle formula? 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

0: in the middle of a phone check Friday where you're going to take the color of your shoes and then Chesney or Church, who you want to see more.
1: Right, because we're giving away a pair of tickets before you can buy them to see either both of those guys at the same show.
0: Right, you put it together, then you got your CB Trucker handle for a phone check Friday.
1: Now, you have the formula, now you need to take the next step.
0: Mm-hmm.
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2: Andy, and calling from Wurtsboro.
1: Appreciate you listening in Wurtsboro. What's your handle today, Andy?
2: Breaker 19, light brown, going to church.
1: Yeah.
0: Nice.
1: Part of that choir. I'm going to be in the church in August, and you're now in the running to win the tickets, bud.
2: All righty.
0: Morning, the Wolf. Who's this?
3: This is Purple Chesney calling from Richfield, Connecticut.
1: All right.
0: Purple Chesney. I feel like this is the second purple shoe we've gotten this morning.
1: Now, can you describe the purple shoes to us?
3: Well, they're really not shoes. They are Halloween sock.
0: We're taking
3: it. With the little rubber things on the bottom.
1: Listen, I love fans of the show because you wear things like that.
0: That's awesome.
1: I am a huge fan of fun things like you have on your feet right now.
3: Thank you. My husband got them for me.
1: Aww. So sweet. Hang on 1 second. We're going to grab your phone number, okay?
3: Sure. Thanks a lot. Have a great day.
1: You too. Hang on.
0: Morning, the Wolf. Who's this?
4: Jimmy from Dover Plains.
0: What's your CB Trucker handle?
4: Eric Church, black and gray.
1: Eric Church, black and gray.
0: Is one shoe black and one shoe gray? You got the wrong shoes on, Tati.
4: Actually, no, I got a pair of sneakers on, and they're black and gray.
1: All right. I was going to say, Timmy made a mistake leaving the house today. He took one shoe, he's got a sneaker and a shoe on.
0: One's a sneaker, one's a slipper.
1: You know it's going to be a bad day when you leave the house with mismatched shoes. Timmy, hang on 1 second, all right, bud?
4: All right.
1: Does that ever happen to you?
0: Mismatched shoes, never.
1: You know, I'm trying to think. I don't think it's ever happened to me, but I know there has to be at least one person listening to us right now that has walked out of the house wearing mismatched shoes.
0: There's a viral clip from Barstool. It's like one of their podcasts, and it was Kate, and she had two complete, like one was Nike, one was Adidas, completely different shoes on. They're like, are you wearing two different shoes? She's like, I have two kids. Leave me alone.
1: I'm saying this out loud, but I have a funny feeling that my lovely wife has done this a few times.
0: You think so?
1: I love you, Kim.
0: Kim, check in with us.
1: I have a funny feeling that this has happened to her a couple, three, four times.
0: Oh, gosh.
1: Not just once.
0: More than once.
1: Phone lines are open. Phone check us now. 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
0: Mostly cloudy today and windy with a high of 70. Cloudy with a chance of rain tonight and a low near 55. Then rain likely on Saturday and breezy with a high around 62. And rain's going to continue on Sunday. It's going to be pretty windy with a high near 63. 50 right now in Saugerties, 50 in Patterson. 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

0: It's the Waking Up with CJ and Jess show at 7:30. 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
1: $650.
0: You know, every once in a while, we get to team up with, wait a second, I want to be a part of the picture. See, the things that go on. Hey, well, there we go. Cheese.
1: Hey.
0: There we go. We are live in studio. We got a couple of guests with us this morning. Steve and Tammy from Dogwood Acres Family Farm in Middletown joining us in studio to talk about, you know, we get to team up with people to do some fun, unique things. Mm-hmm. And this week, we've teamed up with the folks at Dogwood Acre to give you guys an opportunity to buy one, get one free with our half-price Hudson Valley deal of the week.
1: And Dogwood Acres has a lot of fun fall stuff going on, right. So this is perfect timing.
0: I feel like these types of deals only come around once in a while, mm-hmm. and this is a deal you want to take advantage of. It goes on sale at 8 a.m. this morning, where the $50 gift card is on sale for $25, which means you can get two adult admissions for the price of one to enjoy all of the great stuff going on at Dogwood. Now, Steve, first of all, good to see you again. I know you were a big supporter of the CJ and Jess Wolf Holiday Express toy drive over the last couple of years.
2: Absolutely.
0: So we appreciate that. How's things at Dogwood?
2: Well, they have changed and gotten bigger and better every year, and we are super excited to launch our new pumpkin party after dark this year.
0: You know, when we started talking about this earlier this week, we saw the pumpkin party, and then right underneath the little bullet point, it said the after dark pumpkin party, and I'm like,
1: what's that, the after dark thing?
0: A smile to our face. So explain, what's that all about?
2: Well, we love the pumpkin party event, which we've launched a couple years ago, and it's great for the full family, whole day event from 11 to 6 p.m., but we wanted to bring a twist to it.
1: Okay.
2: So we brought the after dark in, so it is not a haunt trail, it is a spooky trail.
1: Okay.
2: So a full family can attend. Nothing jumping out with chainsaws and stuff like that. We wanted to keep it on the nice side. It's right. More of a high-end photo op. Got some fog, projection, mapping, like scenery at that point.
0: We're
2: doing free hot apple cider opening week for a pumpkin party at nights.
1: Nice.
2: So that's going to be a nice little tidbit there for you.
0: Okay.
2: We wanted to try a whole new thing at that point to bring it, because our winter wonderland is amazing and it's more lights and walk around.
0: Right.
2: So we wanted to bring that to Halloween as well. But
1: people love Halloween and doing that kind of, people as in me.
2: Yeah.
1: As an adult, I love doing that
0: stuff. I do too, and the fact that it's not too scary is great, especially if you have kids like I do, and you want to bring them out for a nice day or a nice evening of fun where they're not, you know, going to be terrified for the rest of the weekend.
2: Yes.
0: I feel like that's great. So I know you have the corn maze going on this weekend, right?
2: Yes, well, it looks like rain, sadly, we'll be missing it. So we're going to hopefully get everybody backlogged up into Pumpkin Party for next weekend.
1: Okay.
2: So launch that all out there.
0: So that kicks off October 2nd?
2: So Pumpkin Party After Dark is October 2nd, mm-hmm. and 3rd and 4th on the Friday, Saturday, Sundays. But Pumpkin Party Day is only on Saturday, Sundays from 11 to 6.
0: All right.
2: So the best of both worlds there to work there. And we just are going to launch our brand new Pumpkin Cannon for Pumpkin Party.
0: Wait a sec. Pumpkin Cannon, as we talk to the folks at Dogwood Acre Family Farm, mm-hmm. in Middletown, explain to us what a Pumpkin Cannon is.
2: Well, so we had, of course,

0: corn cannons, and we just love to shoot things around like that. We love vegetables and produce flying through the air for our rifle animals to get. So we've been toying around with this pumpkin cannon for a little while, and my fabrication team has been absolutely amazing. They literally almost built it to scale in the drawing that I gave them.
1: I love it.
0: This thing is on a 4-foot rising tilting deck. You literally hydraulically can raise your cannon up in the air and down 4 feet plus or minus.
1: Why That's am awesome. I picturing like this a World awesome. War II movie?
0: Oh, it's someone on a ship. Yep. And we will go through trial and error. Our first pumpkin launched like 50 yards. We're like, we got to go bigger. The next one was like, 80, 90 yards.
2: Right.
0: Then we got it 150 and we're like, all right, we're good with that.
1: That too much. Perfect.
0: Well, we then took it down, cleaned it all up, painted it, did a little bit of the touch up. And we came back and launched it 330 yards. And we're like, okay, we are on to something good.
3: You got it.
0: And That's it has been awesome. So we are really excited to launch that as well. So that'll be available for Pumpkin Party October 3rd.
2: All right.
0: And go from
3: and
0: there.
3: And someone can launch it?
0: Absolutely. Oh.
2: So now this deal that kicks off at 8 a.m. is obviously a deal that it's only while supplies last. So make sure you check out halfpricehudsonvalley.com to get your buy one, get one. It's a $50 gift card for Half Price. Now, obviously, you got a ton of other things going on. You had mentioned the Winter Wonderland, which, we're not getting too far ahead of ourselves. That's right around the corner.
0: It sure is. And we added actually our live reindeer experience last year for Winter Wonderland. And that was an absolute sellout. We were blown away by it. So that event has been taking off extremely well, going into its fourth year running. You actually can go in with the reindeer, get a 15-minute window, pet them, feed them, get a photo with them in their own reindeer lodge that we built for them.
3: That's amazing.
0: And it was almost like that time slot sold out every night from the first opening night through. And it was a cool experience. So you can see them just bibbing at the event, but if you want to go in for a personal touch, that was really cute.
3: With a reindeer.
2: Yeah, and I feel like you guys have really put a lot of thought, and I know it's not just you, Steve. You got a great team.
0: We have an amazing team.
2: Tammy's hanging out here in the studio. How are you, Tammy? She's over there smiling.
4: I am well, thank you.
2: So now, I know you guys are on Route 17M, right off of 84, conveniently located right off of 84, where if you're, anywhere in Orange, Sullivan County, Dutchess, Ulster, Rockland, Putnam, you get on 84, and, you go out to 17 and you get off, get on 17 and you guys are right off of 17. So
0: yep, exit 119.
2: I feel like that to me is the best part because it's easy in
0: and
2: easy out.
3: Right.
2: Which, when you got the kids in the car and you're done, you're getting excited to get there.
3: I was going to say the car's loud. Want to get there, want to get there as fast as possible. And then when you want to get home, the kids are sleeping in the car. It's great.
2: If you want to put the address in your GPS, it's 749 Route 17M in Middletown, right off of 17.
0: Across from Stewart's.
2: Yes.
3: There it is.
2: We were out, telling you off the air, we were out doing our Coffee and Country tour a couple of months ago. And, every time we mentioned where we were, we're like, we're right across the street from Dogwood Acre Family Farm because, you look out the window at Stewart's and there
3: it's
2: you
3: right
2: guys
3: there.
2: Are.
3: It's right there. You can't miss it.
2: I know that Mike Tyson was actually at that Stewart's.
0: Yeah, of course.
2: A while back.
0: Again, I was away. 2 weekends I was away. Steve. Mike Tyson and CJ and Jess were there. I'm just like, I'm not leaving anymore.
3: You can't. You have to stay.
2: Well, listen, guys, we really appreciate you being on with us this morning.
0: Thank you.
2: If folks want to get and learn more about what you guys are doing, I know that your website is a unique website because it's not a .com, it's a .farm.
0: That is correct.
2: What is it now?
0: Dogwoodacres.farm. And also just follow our Instagram and social media pages with Facebook. There'll be constant videos there as well getting posted up.
2: Okay.
0: And we're super excited for this pumpkin party after dark to be launched.
2: Yeah, I feel like this is going to be a really good time. And you guys can actually do this on a budget because the buy one, get one deal goes on sale at 8 a.m. this morning. And it can only be found at halfpricehudsonvalley.com. That's 2 adult admissions for the price of 1, $50 gift card for Half Price, and we're also going to give you a chance to win one after 8.
3: Yes, we are. I think I have a good idea for how we can win them this morning.
2: Are there any videos on your social medias of the pumpkin launcher?
0: Mm-hmm.
2: Huh? Mm-hmm. All right. I know what I'm going to be doing during the next break.
0: Absolutely.
2: Well, listen, guys, thank you again. 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
2: Wow.
1: Thanks again to Kingston Fine Jewelry. We do need our contestant to call at 845-454-9770. Looks like we have our contestant. Who's this?
3: Victoria from Newburgh, New York.
1: Hi, Victoria. How are you this morning?
3: Good. How are you?
1: Good, thanks. Now, Victoria, have you heard us play the 5 at 7:45 before?
3: I have,
1: all right, good. So, you know, before we ask you any of the pop culture questions we have for today, you have to pick who you want to play against, either Jess or me.
3: You.
1: Gonna play against me.
2: That means CJ is getting out of this studio. Victoria, I'm gonna give you 5 trending trivia pop culture questions. If you answer more of these questions correctly than CJ, you win $650. But we do have a couple rules. So we do this on the honor system. No Googling your answer. You get 5 seconds to answer each question, and tie goes to you. So if you tie with CJ, you win the money. All right?
3: Okay.
2: All right, Victoria, let's do it. Let's play the 5 at 7:45. Question number 1. Ella Langley has found her main Ella fella. Which brunette country singer is she rumored to be dating?
3: Oh.
2: Gotta guess.
3: I don't know.
2: Nothing? All right. Question number 2. Fall and Halloween season are here. Shock Top Beer has introduced a new flavor based off of what controversial Halloween candy?
3: Candy corn.
2: Question number 3. 90s heartthrob Jonathan Taylor Thomas was arrested this week. What handyman show was he on back in the day? An answer?
3: Home Improvement.
2: Question number 4. Will Smith turns 58 today. What was the name of his massive 1997 hit?
3: Men in Black.
2: Question number 5. Freedom Fest was canceled this week because they only sold 6 VIP tickets. Can you name one of the 2 celebrities that guests could meet with a VIP ticket? Got a guess?
3: Eric Dieters?
2: One more time?
3: Eric Dieters? I don't know.
2: All right, Victoria, you did it. You played the 5 at 7:45. We're going to wave CJ down from the other end of the hallway. CJ, how you doing?
1: I'm all right.
2: All right, Victoria got 2 out of the 5 correct.
1: 2 out of 5, not bad on a Friday, Victoria. I'm not sure if that'll be enough win the money, but let's see what happens here.
2: All right, CJ, question number 1. Ella Langley has found her main Ella fella. Which brunette country singer is she rumored to be dating?
1: That would be Tucker Wetmore.
2: Tucker Wetmore is the correct answer. Victoria didn't have a guess for that.
1: Yeah, we talked about that yesterday. It's big news.
2: That's big news. Question number 2. Fall and Halloween season are here. Shock Top Beer has introduced a new flavor based off of what controversial Halloween candy?
1: That would be candy corn.
2: Candy corn is the correct answer.
1: The kern.
2: You both got that right. Now you're tied.
1: Oh, man. All right, Victoria. This could be for the win.
2: CJ, question number 3. 90s heartthrob Jonathan Taylor Thomas was arrested this week. What handyman show was he on back in the day?
1: Oh, Victoria. It's Home Improvement.
2: Home Improvement is the correct answer.
1: I'm sorry, Victoria.
2: Sorry, Victoria.
3: It's okay.
1: Unfortunately, that means you don't win the money. Mm. But on your behalf, we are going to add $10 to the jackpot and give someone a chance to win $660 on Monday, okay?
3: Okay, thank you for letting me play.
1: You're welcome. And don't forget, coming up in the 9 o'clock hour today, we're going to give someone a chance to answer one of these 5 questions to win a pair of tickets to The Sound of Nashville, starring Craig Morgan, Maggie Rose, Ian Flanagan, and more. They're going to be at the Bardavon coming up October 6th, okay?
3: Okay, thank you.
1: You're welcome. Keep listening, too, because there are, what, 2
2: left?
1: 2
2: more questions. Question number 4, Will Smith turns 58 today. What was the name of his massive 1997 hit?
1: Getting Jiggy With It?
2: Getting Jiggy With It.
1: Or Miami. I was going to say Miami.
2: Getting Jiggy With It is the main one.
1: That's the one you were looking
2: for. That's the one we were looking for. I know that Victoria went with Men in Black.
1: Men in Black. Wild Wild West
2: also
1: is another.
2: Also a great one.
1: Yeah.
2: Question number 5. Freedom Fest was canceled this week because they only sold 6 VIP tickets. Can you name one of the 2 celebrities that guests could meet with a VIP ticket?
1: Kid Rock.
2: Kid Rock is one. Yeah. Dog the Bounty Hunter was the other.
1: Yikes.
2: Victoria said Eric. I don't know who Eric is, but not Eric.
1: Maybe that's Dog's real name.
2: Eric, Dog the Bounty Hunter.
1: It's not.
2: No.
1: So there it is, the 5 at 7:45. Unfortunately, no winner today, but thanks to Kingston Fine Jewelry, we add some money to the jackpot, and you'll have a chance to win $660. Playing the 5 at 7:45, brought to you by Kingston Fine Jewelry here on The Wolf.
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2: 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And there's also Untangled, which is a permanent jewelry company run by Cindy, who does a fantastic job. They've got a little bit of something for everyone at the shops at River and Rooted on Route 9W in Marlboro. And it doesn't stop there. They also host a ton of different classes, like a succulent terrarium class, as well as book bedazzling and flower pressing classes. Makes for a perfect night out with the girls. It's all at the shops at River and Rooted, a hidden gem right there on 9W in Marlboro. You can find them on Facebook and on Instagram at the shops at River and Rooted. 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If you were caught in mysterious traffic on the thruway yesterday, we now know why. Israel Prime Minister Benjamin Netanyahu used New York Stewart International Airport Newburgh as his entry and exit point for a single-day visit to address the United Nations General Assembly in Manhattan. Hudson Valley drivers felt it twice. His motorcade shut down portions of I-87 Thursday morning, heading south through Orange and Rockland counties, and then again Thursday evening on the return trip north. State police blocked off local exits and ran a rolling closure alongside the motorcade both times. Video of the massive security convoy moving through the region quickly spread on social media. New York State is preparing for nasty weather this weekend from a possible nor'easter. Governor Kathy Hochul says dangerous surf and flooding pose a very real threat to safety along the coastline. Hochul directed state agencies to monitor the storm and stand ready to respond to Long Island, New York City, and the Hudson Valley. Forecasters say strong winds combined with high tides will likely cause minor to moderate coastal flooding and beach erosion. And Meta is introducing a new portable AI gadget that can fit on a keychain. Described as a modern Tamagotchi, the keychain-sized gadget acts as a standalone physical hub for Meta's Muse personal AI agent. The device features a small display, built-in camera, and independent 5G connectivity, allowing users to make appointments, send emails, and make purchases using voice commands without pulling out a smartphone. Meta plans to ship the device in time for the holidays in December. Just bring you back a regular Tamagotchi.
1: Right.
2: That's what I want.
1: Yeah.
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1: Thankfully not something that I ever had to touch.
2: Oh, I miss them. The Yankees won, Mets lost, Falcons beat the Packers in Thursday Night Football, and you can get more on these stories through the Wolf Country app.
1: 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We'll grab a quick traffic update. Speaking of traffic, if the Mid-Hudson Bridge is listening, we are still looking to see if we can't get some pink lights turned on to celebrate Dolly Parton Day.
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2: Definitely.
1: So New York State Bridge Authority, if you're listening, please turn the lights pink.
2: Please.
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1: You actually think they'll do it?
2: Maybe. I think we asked nice enough.
1: Fingers crossed, right?
2: For Dolly.
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14: Still light volume out there this morning. Not seeing any issues on the Taconic in either direction through Dutchess or Putnam. 9 looks good from north of the Mid-Hudson Bridge down through Cold Spring. 90 is quiet. 84 clear in both directions from the Taconic across the Newburgh Beacon Bridge. 9W looks good. The thruway does not. Jammed on the thruway northbound through New Paltz. That's road work with single laning. 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I'm Susie Cerrone on The Wolf.
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14: Mostly cloudy today and windy with a high near 70. Cloudy with a chance of rain tonight and a low of 55. Then rain likely on Saturday and breezy with a high around 62. Rain's going to continue on Sunday and it's going to be windy with a high near 63. 51 right now in Rhinebeck, 52 in Brookfield. 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Your first chance to get in on the winning is coming up at 8:20 this morning on The Wolf.

0: is an absolute perfect Friday morning here on the Waking Up with CJ and Jess show. And, you know, we had Steve and Tammy on with us a little while ago talking about everything happening at Dogwood Acres Family Farm in Middletown.
1: Have you been on their social media since they've been in here?
0: I have.
1: It's awesome.
0: The pumpkin cannon is something, the pumpkin launcher looks like something that is going to be a must try at least once or twice at Dogwood Acres Family
1: Farm. That's awesome.
0: They're right there off of 17 in Middletown on 17M. 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
1: What a nice deal.
0: And that will give you a buy one, get one on adult admission to any of their amazing things. They've got the pumpkin parties kicking off October 2nd through November 1st.
1: I'm looking at the video of their pumpkin party after dark.
0: Yeah.
1: They said it's not too spooky, but it's the perfect Halloween setup.
0: And it's a brand new trail,
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1: They're awesome.
0: We're really excited to be a part of promoting what they have going on. And being able to give you guys a deal like this is really cool.
1: 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We talk about it all the time. We love saving money.
0: $50 gift card, $25. 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
1: This is true.
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1: You're going to text us Pumpkin Cannon.
0: Pumpkin Cannon.
1: You gotta.
0: All right, Pumpkin Cannon.
1: Pumpkin Cannon.
0: You want to drop a pumpkin emoji in there as well, we'll take that. Do that in the next 10 minutes or less.
1: Okay.
0: And we'll put you in the running to win the $50 gift card for free.
1: Mm.
0: Here on The Wolf. 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

0: Friday morning, a special edition of Half Price Hudson Valley with our friends at Dogwood Acres.
1: Yes, the family farm off of 17 on 17M in Middletown, right across from Stewart's. Mm-hmm. If you stop at Dogwood, if you've been there over the last couple of years, you know they've been adding things year after year. And this year, their Pumpkin Party 2026 looks next level. And they've also added a pumpkin party after dark.
0: Now, it's not scary.
1: Right.
0: It's spooky. It's got like a Halloween theme. There's like photo ops. There was a well, like a creepy looking witch well with smoke coming out of it and the green lights. It's really cool.
1: We had Steve and Tammy in studio earlier this morning to help us kick off the deal where you can now get a $50 gift card for $25, which will get you buy one, get one free admission.
0: To adult admissions.
1: 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The only way to take advantage of it is to go to halfpricehudsonvalley.com and get those gift cards while supplies last. 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
0: We do. And we told you to text us Pumpkin Cannon.
1: Because they did add this pumpkin launcher cannon mechanism that Steve was telling us about.
0: And he said that the pumpkin launched like 350 yards.
1: Right. They started off at 50 yards next thing you know, they're shooting it well over 300 yards.
0: There's like a launch pad involved.
1: So I wish I could do that with my golf game.
0: Just launch at like 350 yards?
1: Right.
0: That's good, right?
1: Go from 50 yards to 150 all the way up. Yeah.
0: Very impressive.
1: About 60 yards with every club I have in my bag. But you can take advantage of that deal at halfpricehudsonvalley.com. We asked you to text us Pumpkin Cannon.
0: Lots of text messages came in.
1: We're picking one person at random.
0: And that person is Kimberly in Wallkill.
1: All right.
0: Who texted in Pumpkin Cannon with a pumpkin emoji.
1: Thank you for the emoji. So you are now a winner. And you can also be a winner by buying the gift cards now. 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You're not going to get a better deal anywhere.
0: And, you know, everyone's talking about all these fun fall things to do. And they're like, oh, it's so expensive. This is a great way to do all of that on a budget.
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0: Mostly cloudy today and windy with a high of 70. Cloudy with a chance of rain tonight, a low near 55. Then rain likely on Saturday and breezy with a high around 62. And rain's going to continue on Sunday and windy with a high of 63. 53 right now in Newburgh, 53 in Danbury. 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
0: 632.

0: it up with CJ and Jess show heading down to Nashville for some hot news with your Wolf Giddy Up. And Dolly Parton's final recording is a duet with Bono on U2's upcoming album. It's a tender country song called Torn, and it's going to be their final track. Bono says, quote, "When she got ill, she got out of her bed to sing this song, and you can hear that, and I can't even listen to it now. She sang her heart out, and I cannot believe that's an 80-year-old woman." And he initially asked Dolly to be a part of the project, inspired by Irish folk music, but instead she offered her song Torn, and he worked on it along with Snow Patrol's Johnny McDade. They rewrote the lyrics and some other stuff around and they made it more about a mother splitting from her family. But Dolly recorded her vocals in June and luckily was able to hear the song before she passed away and gave it her seal of approval. The album, the U2 album, comes out November 13th.
1: Love it.
0: That's going to be incredible to listen to.
1: It sure is.
0: And yesterday we learned that Ella Langley and Tucker Wetmore have been dating for a little bit now. It was confirmed by People Magazine and TMZ. Do what with you want with whatever information from TMZ, you know. But we haven't heard anything from Ella or Tucker. However, there's a video circulating of Ella and her team in a parking garage, and a fan screams, quote, "How many likes for a date with you?" That's like, you know, one of the trends. Like, how many likes to get this from like a big company?
1: Right.
0: And she looks less than impressed, dead at the camera, looks at them and says, quote, "Not enough likes in the world." So, and someone captioned the video and said, Ella Langley really is off the market.
1: Huh.
0: So, I don't know if that's confirmation or not, but I'll take it. The country stars seem to love a good deer hunt, and Morgan Wallen is the latest to have his Iowa trip documented on Drury Outdoors, their YouTube channel. And Morgan managed to take down a giant 8-point buck. The picture's impressive. The video's pretty impressive.
1: I was gonna say, that's a pretty big harvest.
0: If you do that, you got to show us your rack with that one, like Morgan Wallen.
1: No doubt.
0: The Giddy Up is brought to you by Q29 Podcast Studios in Hyde Park. 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
1: All right, Jess, thank you. At 8:36, coming up inside 10 minutes, Andrew O'Grady is going to join us in studio to talk about the MHA of Dutchess County's big event, Sounds of Nashville.
0: With Craig Morgan, Ian Flanagan, Maggie Rose, and a bunch of other great country stars.
1: A great cause, a great night of country music. It happens on Tuesday, October the 6th. Andrew joins us in studio next here on The Wolf. 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

0: 8:47, Friday morning, getting excited. You know, the end of September is approaching.
1: Right around the corner.
0: And before you know it, we're going to be flipping the calendar. And I've been looking forward to October for about 7 months since they announced they were doing the Sounds of Nashville show at the Bardavon Theater in Poughkeepsie. Our good friends over at MHA of Dutchess County put together this amazing event with Reviver Entertainment, and the event is happening on Tuesday, October the 6th at the Bardavon. It features music from Craig Morgan,
1: who is incredible. We love Craig Morgan.
0: One of my absolute favorite artists. He made me fall in love with country music. Ian Flanagan, local guy who has done big things. He is going to be there. Maggie Rose is going to be there. And events like this are impossible without great people behind the scenes putting them together. And one of those people joins us in studio, Andrew O'Grady. Andrew, how are you this morning?
2: Good. How are you guys doing this morning?
1: Good.
0: Listen, we appreciate you obviously coming in. MHA of Dutchess, you guys have done just an amazing job for folks here in the Valley when it comes to mental health, for regular citizens like myself, for the veterans, the veteran community. You guys have really just...

0: stepped it up. And events like this put a smile on my face because I know it's going to mean raising money to help you guys continuing the journey of helping everyone.
1: Yeah, we hope that people come out and check this out. It's going to be a great night of music, but you know, we typically have a gala with a reception and all that stuff and the speeches. And I thought we bring about 250 people to those galas, and that's fine. And we talk about MHA, but I thought, how could we, you know, bring in a lot more people, introduce a lot more people to MHA, but have a great time doing it. So yeah. The idea of the concert with 944 seats, and you know, between sets, we might show a couple videos about MHA, short videos, but it's not going to be heavy on, you know, pushing our agency down your throat. It's going to be just a lot of fun, a lot of great music.
0: Yeah.
1: There's a lot of surprises mixed in. We have a couple guests that are going to be singing with Ian Flanagan. He's going to bring them up on stage that are, you know, well-known people. They don't have their own set. It's going to be a great night.
0: I feel like you guys have really put, this is, you know, you've probably heard the term think outside the box.
2: Yeah.
0: You know, we all hear it in pretty much every facet of business. And this is an outside of the box kind of idea to help not only bring country music here into the Hudson Valley and keep it here. You know, it's obviously one of the more popular genres of music.
2: Mm-hmm.
0: You look at the charts and it's everywhere. And to bring someone in like Craig Morgan, who is part of the foundation of country music. So if you grew up listening, you know, to Waylon and Merle and Johnny Cash, you're probably a fan of Craig Morgan. If you're a fan of Morgan Wallen, you're probably a fan of Craig Morgan, too, because they have similar sounds.
2: And they've worked together. But it's also, the country music community is so welcoming and open. And having a benefit like this, I think, is such a great idea.
0: Yeah.
1: So we hope people come out and get some tickets.
0: Yeah. Tickets are available now.
1: Tickets are available. And if you're a veteran, we've carved out seats. So if you're a veteran and you want to go to this for free, you want a person in your life, just contact our veterans department at 845-473-2500 and they will get you seats. You'll be for free.
0: I feel like, this is what I mean when I say they're veterans.
2: Yeah.
0: You know, the veterans arm of what you guys do really does, it just champions the veterans here in the Hudson Valley. And it's important because, you know, we've talked about it how many times, Jess?
2: All time.
0: You know, sometimes in years past, veterans didn't get the recognition and the resources they need to live successful lives after they dedicate their lives to, you know, protecting us.
2: And when we talk to first responders and veterans, and when it comes to mental health, they always mention MHA of Dutchess County.
0: Yeah.
1: It's nice to know.
2: Yeah.
1: So, good reputation.
0: Here's the deal. The tickets are available, been on sale for a while now. If you go to bartavon.org to buy your tickets, we encourage you to do that because this is going to be, like Andrew said, a great night of music, information, and at the end of the day, it's helping MHA of Dutchess continue to do what they do.
2: Mm-hmm.
0: Now, if you are thinking to yourself, you know what, I don't think I can make the show, but I would like to buy tickets. You guys have set something up that's pretty cool.
1: Yeah, you go to mhaduchess.org, MHA, like Mental Health America, duchess.org, or just Google it like most people. I don't know why. I don't know why we say that, but just Google
0: it's
1: it like most
0: people.
1: It's
0: like still saying the W's beforehand.
1: Hashtag. don't forget to write that down, /.
0: Right.
1: Anyway, if you go to our website, you can purchase two tickets for ticket price, and we will make sure that they are given to somebody who can't afford to go but would love to go. And so you're giving a gift to them, and you're helping the agency. So please do that.
0: Yeah.
1: And, you know, support our agency, support country music. Listen, we don't like to do things small at MHA. I like to go big or go home.
0: Yeah.
1: So if this is a success, which I think it will be, you know, we're going to make this an annual event, and we're going to people are going to hopefully look forward to it every year.
0: And I feel like, you know, there's really not a better spot to do this than at the Bartavon.
1: It's beautiful. You know, I just did a walkthrough yesterday.
0: It's gorgeous.
1: Beautiful, beautiful place.
0: And it's going to be a great night.
2: Craig Morgan, obviously the big act. Now, Craig recently climbed up the rafters at a show.
1: Yeah, I saw that.
0: Yeah.
2: Is there anywhere that he could
1: climb? He's not climbing.
2: Okay. I just want to make sure
1: He didn't buy enough insurance for that.
0: Andrew's having the pre-show conversation. Listen.
1: I'm having a heart palpitation.
2: He's a climber.
0: Can we lock him down to one spot? You know, maybe put him in a chair?
1: He's like older than I am. He's climbing up the rafters.
2: He got up there high.
1: Yeah, that's scary.
0: This is going to be a great night, folks. The Sounds of Nashville at the Bartavon Theater in Poughkeepsie. Details, check out bartavon.org. Andrew was talking about, you know, the ticket purchase. Basically, it's a pay it forward type of deal. Mm-hmm. If you go and buy two tickets at mhaofduchess.org, they'll take care of giving the tickets to someone, two people that can't afford the tickets that really want to go to the show. And unfortunately, there are a lot of people that aren't able to purchase the tickets that would really do anything to be there.
1: Mm-hmm. Yeah, it's a late night. I mean, it's Tuesday night. It's a weekday. I get all those things. So if you can't, or you don't, maybe, well, if you're listening to this show, you love country music.
2: Yeah.
1: If you don't like country music, but you want to support the agency, you know, this is your chance to do that. And we appreciate if you do. We support a lot of things in this community, tons of things.
0: Yes,
1: we
0: you do.
1: We sponsor a lot of things. So we hope that people do that for us.
0: Right.
2: Awesome.
0: I hope you guys do as well, because I know that you guys do sponsor a lot of stuff. Yeah. You are a big part of us being able to finally get the Wolf Den of Heroes off the ground.
1: Yeah.
0: 2 years ago, we had this idea, Jess and I, and when we presented it to you, Andrew, you know, we can't thank you enough for being a part of that.
2: Away,
0: because, you know, us celebrating first responders every month is super important. Mm-hmm. And I say it every time we give away the $500 check. Mm-hmm. You know, we can't do it without great organizations. So please, if you can do us a personal favor, buy tickets to this event. Go to bardavon.org and look forward to a great night of country music.
1: It's going to be fun.
0: And thank you, because we've been giving away tickets all week long.
2: Yeah.
0: You guys have helped us out by giving away some free tickets here on the air. And if you're interested in seeing Craig Morgan, we're setting up a conversation with him. We're going to talk to him on Monday.
2: Looking forward to that.
0: And we will pass along the message, no climbing.
1: No climbing.
2: That's the first thing we're going to say, actually.
0: All right. Check out mhaofduchess.org, bardavon.org as well. And we'll see you for the Sounds of Nashville at the Bardavon October 6th.
1: Thank you.
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0: Well, hello there. 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
2: 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The nor'easter forecast is getting clearer this morning, and Hudson Valley residents should prepare for several messy days. Ben Knoll is now calling for up to 3 inches of rain and wind gusts of 30 to 40 miles per hour, with rain and gusty winds arriving late Friday into Saturday, and the worst conditions hitting late Saturday into early Sunday. The storm may not fully clear until Tuesday, making this a potential three-day event. Hudson Valley Weather is emphasizing that the storm's slow movement is what makes it worth taking seriously, since prolonged winds with trees that still have full leaves on them can cause down branches and isolated power outages. The coast faces the most significant impacts, with impacts including flooding, high surf, and beach erosion. A bomb threat prompted a large police presence at Saugerties Junior Senior High School on Wednesday. Officers from multiple agencies used explosive detection dogs to search the building and clear a safe path for students to leave. Police found no credible threat, and the campus was soon cleared for all to return. Investigators are working with school officials to identify whoever made the threat. And Taylor Swift has released a deluxe version of her latest album that includes 4 new songs. It's called The Life of a Showgirl, The Encore, and it features the new single Patient Zero and 3 more songs written and performed by Swift: Babylon, Cleveland, and Pink Clouding. On social media, Swift said she wrote the songs last year when she was in Sweden to celebrate the success of the album. She also posted a clip from her upcoming music video for Patient Zero, which is going to feature actors Colin Farrell and Dakota Johnson. The video is going to premiere Sunday at the MTV Video Music Awards. Patient Zero, I believe, might be like a hint for the Verity movie, which is based off a book by Colleen Hoover. Dakota right. Johnson's in it. The lyrics sound a lot like the book.
0: This is from the brain of Jess.
2: I mean, I haven't even gotten to go down the real rabbit hole of these Taylor Swift releases because I've only listened to the songs once.
0: Okay.
2: So I need more time, okay, CJ?
0: All right, thank you.
2: I'll give you a full report on Monday. The Yankees won, Mets lost, Falcons beat the Packers in Thursday Night Football.
0: Can't wait.
2: You can get more on these stories through the Wolf Country app.
0: Yeah, I look forward to it.
2: I hope that you listen.
0: All right, Jess.
2: I'll send you links.
0: Thank you. Let's grab a quick traffic update.
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0: One last go of it. What do you have for us, Susie?
4: Mid-Hudson Bridge clear in both directions. The arterial is fine. So is the Taconic in both directions through Dutchess and Putnam. 84 is clear in both directions from before the Taconic across the bridge out to the thruway. A little busy on 9 North and into Wappingers, quite along 9D. Hey, good news in New Paltz, that road work is gone. Everything is open. North Bend, you're back up to speed. 17 looks good in both directions through Orange County. 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
2: Mostly cloudy today and windy with a high of 70. Cloudy with a chance of rain tonight and a low near 55. Then rain likely on Saturday and breezy with a high around 62. Rain's going to continue on Sunday and windy with a high of 63. 55 right now in Washingtonville, 56 in Sherman. And we do have tickets for you for Sounds of Nashville at the Bard Vaughn.
3: Yeah, we just talked to Andrew O'Grady, MHA of Dutchess. We are going to give you a chance to play the 5 and 7 45 rewind.
2: So hopefully you are paying attention and you know the answer to one of the questions that someone got wrong.
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0: 18 Friday morning. It's been a busy Friday morning. And if you're having a busy day already, think about relaxing and hanging out later on tonight. A little happy hour with me. I'm going to be out at P&G's from 7 until 9 tonight in New Paltz.
1: Yeah, we got a lot of great stuff going on this weekend. And you can start it off tonight by going to P&G's for Miller Lite specials.
0: We've got Miller Lite specials and a chance to see either the Jets play the Broncos or the Giants play the Browns. We got tickets to those games.
1: All right, so you'll be able to sign up to win, and P&G's a cornerstone of New Paltz, right there on the main strip.
0: I'm thinking of some nice fries, some wings, maybe an adult beverage.
1: Their salads, believe it or not, at P&G's are next level.
0: Oh, really?
1: Yeah, they have a couple different versions of chicken in their, you know, like lettuce salads.
0: Okay.
1: Wow.
0: All right, well, now I'm going to get a salad, so come see me.
1: Yeah.
0: Eat a salad with some Miller Lite specials and win Jet and Giants tickets.
1: I know that you're kicking off the weekend tonight.
0: Yep.
1: Tomorrow, I'm going to be at the Dutchess County Pistol Association, their annual outdoor sports and gun show. I do it every year, and I look forward to it every year. It's happening tomorrow, rain or shine. It starts at 9 a.m., goes until 5 p.m. at 47 St. Nicholas Road. I'll be there from 10 until noon tomorrow morning. So stop in. 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I'll have giveaways. 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They do have new and used archery, fishing, and hunting items. They do a really cool silent auction.
0: You talk about that every year. It sounds like so much fun.
1: Because they have unique items that you're not going to find. Not only items, but adventures and experiences, too.
0: Nice.
1: That you can bid on. And at the end of the day, you find out if your bid was the bid that wins the silent auction.
0: I love a silent auction.
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6: The code is 490. 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
2: 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Dolly Parton Day.
6: Oh, yes.
2: 490. Hit I'm done. And you're in it to win it.
6: I'd go to Dolly World. Dollywood?
2: I would go to Dollywood, too.
6: Yeah.
2: That's a nice trip.
6: Right?
2: All right. Open up the Wolf app. Full rules and details. Thanks again to Stewart Shops. And good luck from the Wolf.

0: Saturday.
1: It's exactly what you'll be saying if you don't play the $25,000 cash grab. Like, what was I thinking?
2: What was I thinking?
1: How did I not simply take the codes that CJ and Jess are giving me and put them in through the app?
2: Easy way to try to win.
1: Now, if you miss the 9 a.m. code, it's 490.
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1: All right, open up the Wolf Country app to play, tap win cash, put the code in, and who knows, maybe a nice vacation is in your future.
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1: 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Good luck.

0: Wake It Up with CJ and Jess show Friday morning. We did not have a winner with the 5 at 7:45 this morning. Victoria gave it a good shot.
1: She did. She only got 2 out of the 5 questions right.
0: Got only 2 out of the 5. CJ went 5 for 5. So we're going to give you one of the questions that Victoria got wrong.
1: Right.
0: And if you can answer it correctly, we're going to hook you up with a pair of tickets for Sound of Nashville.
1: It is the 5 at 7:45 Rewind. And the tickets, Craig Morgan, Ian Flanagan, Maggie Rose, and more. It is going to be a huge night of country music for a great cause. MHA of Dutchess County, Andrew O'Grady, the folks, they do a fantastic job. And, you know, fundraisers like this are an important piece of the puzzle to keep the resources available.
0: Definitely.
1: To everyone that needs them, and that includes the veteran community as well. And to win the tickets, which question are we going with?
0: We're
1: going to
0: go with question number 5.
1: All right, question number 5.
0: Freedom Fest was canceled this week because they only sold 6 VIP tickets. Can you name one of the 2 celebs that guests could meet with a VIP ticket?
1: And those VIP tickets, if I remember correctly, were like $1,000 each.
0: $1,000 each. They thought they could take care of it, but they could not.
1: 845-454-9770. Can you answer the 5 at 7:45 Rewind question? If so, call us now and good luck. The Wolf.
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0: waking up with CJ and Jess show at 9:47. My quest to get the Mid-Hudson Bridge to turn their lights pink on Dolly Parton Day today, 9:25. See what happens here. I put it out there earlier this morning.
1: Yes.
0: I did go to Facebook and I made a picture with a couple of Dolly shots.
1: You did a very good job.
0: The Mid-Hudson Bridge, you know, Canva's my friend.
1: Mm-hmm.
0: And I'm asking folks to help spread the word. I did tag the New York State Bridge Authority.
1: They had to see it.
0: I'm hoping someone will let me know if this is going to happen or not, because I would like to be pleasantly surprised when I'm on my way home from Billy Joe's later on tonight and I cross the Mid-Hudson Bridge.
1: Well, maybe no one tell you, and then when you drive across and it is lit up pink, because I'm manifesting that for you,
0: yeah,
1: that you'll be freaking out in your car.
0: I just feel like this is a good idea. I mean, like, listen, we all love Dolly.
1: We do.
0: And today's Dolly Day.
1: Oh.
0: 9:25. All right. That's a lot of numbers.
1: It is a lot of numbers.
0: And if you were listening about 15 minutes ago, we did give you this morning's 5 at 7:45 rewind question.
1: Mm-hmm.
0: Now, the question that Victoria actually got wrong.
1: She got it wrong.
0: Right. And I feel like you were maybe onto something.
1: She said that the answer was Eric something.
0: Okay.
1: And I Googled Freedom Fest to see if I maybe missed something, because I don't want to, you know, ask the wrong question. Eric something is the founder. The first thing you, if you Google and you Google Freedom Fest, the first thing that pops up is Eric.
0: So
1: I don't know if Victoria was doing a little something shady there.
0: Not following the rules.
1: Yeah.
0: Well, here's the question as we give you a second chance to win Sounds of Nashville tickets.
1: The question, Freedom Fest was canceled this week because they only sold 6 VIP tickets. Can you name one of the 2 celebrities that guests could meet with a VIP ticket?
0: To the phones we go. Who's this?
2: It's Cheryl from Big Indian.
0: Hi, Cheryl. How are you this morning?
2: I'm great. How are you?
0: Fantastic. Now, did you hear the 5 at 7:45 rewind question?
2: Yes, I did.
0: And what would your guess be?
2: Kid Rock.
0: Kid Rock! You're a winner,
1: nice
0: Cheryl!
1: Job, Cheryl.
0: Congratulations. Woo! You won.
2: Oh, yeah, I'm all so right. Excited.
0: You got a pair of tickets to enjoy the Sounds of Nashville Tuesday, October 6th at the Bar Devon. Craig Morgan, Ian Flanagan, Maggie Rose, and more. And now you and a guest will be our guest.
2: Great. All right. I'm so excited. Thank you.
0: Enjoy it. We look forward to seeing you there. Just hang on a second. We'll get you all set up with tickets, okay?
2: Perfect. Thank you.
0: Enjoy your weekend. And folks, tickets are available for that event, bardevon.org. You can also purchase tickets, even if you can't make the show.
1: You want to donate the ticket.
0: Right. So if you go to mhaofduchess.org, you could purchase 2 tickets, and MHA will actually put those tickets in the hands of folks that can't afford them.
1: That is such a good idea.
0: Yeah. So if you want to make a donation that way, we strongly, highly encourage you to do that. Just go to mhaofduchess.org, and don't forget the 5 at 7:45 is back on Monday with a $660 jackpot.
1: Woo!
0: That is a ton of money, and that will just about wrap things up for us.
1: We're getting out of here.
0: Patty Quinn's up next. Don't forget, Jess got happy hour tonight, P&G's in New Paltz.
1: I'll be there from 7 until 9. Miller Lite specials and your chance to win tickets to see a Jets or Giants game in December.
0: I'll be at the Dutchess County Pistol Association tomorrow starting at 10 a.m. for their annual outdoor sports and gun show. That's at 47 St. Nicholas Road in Wappingers Falls. 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
0: Well, hello there. 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
1: That is Josh Ross. I'm Patty Quinn. And my part of your Friday workday is underway. Coming up today at 1:40, I'll get you what you need to know to play along with the early morning brain stimulator on Monday. And between now and then, I've got lots of chances for you to get in on the $25,000 cash grab. Stay tuned. Here's Chris Stapleton on The Wolf.

big record-breaking tune, Shoes in Texas. I'm Patty Quinn. Yep, well, looks like a bit of a soggy weekend. Got gusty winds today, sunny clouds 70. Scattered showers overnight, a low of 55. Rain coming in on Saturday. 65 your high Saturday during the day, down to 55 Saturday overnight. And rain back on Sunday. It's Blake Shelton on the Wolf.

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Hard to Love. That is Lee Bryce. I'm Patty Quinn, and I know it's hard to concentrate at work on a Friday. I know you're listening, and I appreciate that, but were you listening at 10:20? Did you miss the code? All right, let me help you out so you can grab up that $25,000. The code this hour was 379. 379. Good luck.

Calvin, Oklahoma. That is Luke Combs. I'm Patty Quinn. So have you done it yet? Have you nominated a first responder you know for the Wolf Den of Heroes? Open up the Wolf Country app. Let us know about someone you know. And thanks to Mid-Hudson Pump Company, also Rutberg Breslow Personal Injury Law, and MHA of Dutchess County, we get to honor a first responder each month.

That is Be Her and Ella Langley on The Wolf. Hey, if you have not heard, The Wolf is getting behind Burnout Nationals and their big season finale. Yep, we're proud to present the 6th annual Burnout Nationals season finale coming to the Orange County Fair Speedway Saturday, October 3rd. 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There's a car, truck, and cycle show. Lots of trophies. Also, the $20,000 Burnout Competition. There'll be an FMX stunt show, drifting expo. Of course, there's kids games, and you don't want to miss out on those power wheels.

0: 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And of course, keep listening here because maybe we'll give you another chance to win like we did all this week. Burnout Nationals, their big season finale at the Orange County Fair Speedway, October 3rd with The Wolf. Getting back to the country with John Pardee right after this.
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0: Jojo. 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
1: 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Stay tuned.

0: say so. Now, a lot of you guys getting excited to see them at Mohegan Sun this weekend. Dan and Shay, say so. I'm Patty Quinn, and guess what time it is?
1: Imagine having enough cash to fill your gas tank for a decade. Your chance to win 25 grand is happening right now. It's the $25,000 cash grab.
0: This could be it. This could be the code that wins you the cash. It could also win you $250. Yeah, we've got daily winners every day. But I know you want the big cash with the extra.

0: zeros. So what is this hour's code? Thanks to your local area Stewart shop with their delicious pumpkin spice coffee. It is 263. 263, like 263. Open up the Wolf Country app, look for that win cash button, tap it, and head on down to today's date where you see the 11 o'clock slot and put in 263. Rules and details are there too if you've just started to play. And of course, you want to collect up as many codes as you can. We give them to you every day between 8 and 6 at 20 after. And again, the 11 o'clock code, 263. Got a weather check and FGL on the way on the Wolf.
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6: Well, we are looking at gusty winds today, 70, sun and clouds, scattered rain possible overnight, a low of 55. Rain coming in tomorrow, the nor'easter is on its way, clouds a high of 65. Rain overnight Saturday, a low of 55, and rain expected on Sunday as temperatures go back to the mid-60s. 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

meant to be Florida Georgia Line, and you are meant to be the person winning the cash, and that is why I'm going to give you the code again, because this could be that big $25,000 code. The 11 o'clock code was 2.

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1: Coming up on Monday, the one and only Craig Morgan joins the Waking Up with CJ and Jess show. Craig will be on to talk about what he's up to and the fact that he's coming into the Hudson Valley for the Sounds of Nashville show at the Bardavon in October. Catch up with Craig and us Monday on The Wolf.

happens when it rains, it pours. On the Wolf. So Dogwood Acres is our big half-price Hudson Valley deal today. 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There

0: Watts in Westbrook. Catch him November 7th in Connecticut and Wallingford at the Oakdale Theater. You can win your tickets right now through the Wolf Win Stuff tab. And speaking of winning, tonight, if you catch up with Jess and the Wolf crew, you could win your way into a Jets or Giants game. Not really sure which one is up for grabs tonight, but we've got the Jets versus the Broncos, December 13th, Giants versus the Browns, December 20th. And it is all about our Friday night Miller Lite College Nights. And tonight, you can catch up with Jess and the crew at P&G's in New Paltz. They've got a really cool Instagram page. Their website is pandgs.com. That's GS.com. And of course, their happy hour is Monday through Thursday, 3:30 to 5:30. But on Fridays, happy hour is 3 to 9. So while Jess and the crew are there, you're going to be able to get in on a happy hour, all kinds of specials, all kinds of winning, and we can't wait to see you there. So P&G's tonight, Jess and the Wolf crew from 7 to 9. Come out for the fun. 10 in a row kicking off next with Low Cash on the way on the Wolf.
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Good As I Once Was. That is Toby Keith on the Wolf. Have you heard about the Sounds of Nashville? 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

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We're the Wolf, home of the $25,000 cash grab. More on that coming up right now. Tucker Wetmore.

Can't Love You Anymore, Ella Langley and Morgan Wallen. So how would you like $25,000? Well, stick around because in 10 minutes, I've got another chance for you to play along with the $25,000 cash grab on the Wolf. Red, red, red, red, red, red, red, red, red, red, red, red, red, red, red, red, red, red, red, red, red, red, red, red, red, red, red, red, red, red, red, red, red, red, red, red, red, red, red, red, red, red, red, red, red, red, red, red, red, red, red, red, red, red, red, red, red, red, red, red, red, red, red, red, red, red, red, red, red, red, red, red, red, red, red, red, red, red, red, red, red, red, red, red, red, red, red, red, red, red, red, red, red, red, red, red, red, red, red, red, red, red, red, red, red, red, red, red, red, red, red, red, red, red, red, red, red, red, red, red, red, red, red, red, red, red, red, red, red, red, red, red, red, red, red, red, red, red, red, red, red, red, red, red, red, red, red, red, red, red, red, red, red, red, red, red, red, red, red, red, 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

0: drunk. And I am so enjoying watching Riley on The Voice. And Carl has even made a cameo or two. But one of my favorite moments was, hopefully you caught Riley walking the contestant off who didn't make it. Yes, it was extremely sweet. And even got a big cowboy moment out of it. If you haven't seen it, it's all over social media. Yeah, so check that out while we get into this.
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0: 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Rules and details are there too. Good luck. We've got a weather check and Post Malone on the way on the Wolf.
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7: 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We're looking at gusty winds, partly cloudy, 70 today. Rain's coming in overnight. We dip to 55. Rain expected on your Saturday with clouds and 65. Saturday overnight rain, 55 for a low, and rain will return on Sunday with clouds and a high in the mid-60s. 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

some help. Did have help on that one from Morgan Wallen. I'm Patty Quinn, and I want to help you out on a Friday lunch hour by getting you that $25,000 cash grab code again. Ready? It was 843-843.

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Miranda Lambert, Mama's Broken Heart. I'm the Wolf, I'm Patty Quinn. So Victoria this morning was our game player for the 5 at 7:45. Unfortunately, Victoria was not able to answer all five questions. And, well, that means the jackpot went up. Find out what you could be winning Monday morning next on the Wolf.

0: Boots off. That is John Party's latest. I'm Patty Quinn, and I'm sure that your thoughts are not about Monday at the moment. Probably got a lot going on this weekend. Probably trying to figure out how to navigate the rain and the wind as we expect our nor'easter, first of the season. Let's just be glad it's rain, not snow. We're getting ahead of ourselves. But Monday morning, the game everyone loves to play, thanks to Kingston Fine Jewelry. On Boyce's Lane in Kingston online, KingstonFineJewelry.com. The 5 at 7:45 will be back. And you need to stay brushed up on facts, figures, trending knowledge, and all that pop culture stuff. And why? Because Monday, the jackpot is now $660. And you know what? At this point, yes, winning all that money would be cool, but it's also bragging rights. Right? To be the person that beats either CJ or Jess, you get to decide who you're going to play against for the first time in, we can actually say this now, months. Yes, it's been months since someone grabbed up this jackpot. So be ready to play Monday morning right here on The Wolf. 10 in a row kicks off with Jelly Roll next. Stay tuned.
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drunk on a plane, Dierks Bentley. And hey, you could not get away from this gossip yesterday. It was all over social media. And apparently it's been going on for a while. The rumors are true that Mr. Brunette Tucker Wetmore is Ella's fella. Here's Love and Life again.

number one for new country in the Hudson Valley and Danbury. The Wolf is tracking your favorite country hits through four states, 10 counties, and the world on the Wolf app. We are everywhere you go. 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

woman. That is Kane Brown. You have found 97.7, 97.3, and 105.5. We're the Wolf, the home of the $25,000 cash grab. More on that coming up.

That is John Morgan. I'm Patty Quinn. And remember, CJ and the Wolf Crew out tomorrow at the Dutchess County Pistol Association's Outdoor Sports Show and Gun Show. It does happen rain or shine, 9 to 5 at 47 St. Nicholas Road. CJ and the crew going to be out there with you from 10 to 12. Hope we can see you there. Here's Carrie on the Wolf.

Hudson Valley's new country, The Wolf

0: am Jaded. I'm Patty Quinn. I'm hoping your Friday before our big nor'easter is going as well as expected. Let me maybe make it better.
1: 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Your chance to win $25,000 is happening right now. It's the $25,000 cash grab.
0: Yeah, you might be stocking up a little bit so you don't have to be out in the rain this weekend. $25,000 could do you some awesome grocery shopping before a storm. So what is this hour's code? It is 668, like 668. 668. You want to open up the Wolf Country app, click on the Win Cash button, look for today's date in the 1 o'clock slot, and that's where you will put 668. Thanks to your local area steward shop. You know, they're more than just a coffee shop. They do have delicious coffee, though, if you try their pumpkin spice. They've got all kinds of goodies, and they're a great place to fill up with gas. Yes, 668, this hour's code. I've got a weather check and Tyler Hubbard ready to go next on The Wolf.
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3: 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And there's also Untangled, which is a permanent jewelry company run by Cindy, who does a fantastic job. 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
1: Coming up on Monday, the one and only Craig Morgan joins the Waking Up with CJ and Jess Show. Craig will be on to talk about what he's up to and the fact that he's coming into the Hudson Valley for the Sounds of Nashville show at the Bardavon in October. Catch up with Craig and us Monday on the Wolf.

Jason Aldean's Girl Like You. So you need some help. You missed the 120 code. All right, I'll give it to you again. It was 668, like 668. Use that now on the Wolf Country app, and I'm going to help you out with Monday morning's Early Morning Brain Stimulator right after Ella Langley.

0: And it is official. Apparently, Ella is now Tucker Wetmore's brunette, and that makes Tucker her Ella Fella. There's Tues in Texas, her big record-breaking tune. So, Monday morning, waking up with CJ and Jess are back live in the studio, and as you know, they wake you up a winner. Yeah, giving you an opportunity to roll over, grab coffee, listen to the radio, and win something before you probably even get in the shower and head out the door. So, I've got Monday's early morning brain stimulator question, and more importantly, the answer, so you can play along and win cool stuff. Concert tickets, tickets to events, all kinds of things. This past week, it was Burnout Nationals. As you know, they got their big season finale coming October 3rd. So maybe we'll have more of those tickets Monday. It's a surprise. So here's the question. About 5% of us are afraid to do this. Okay. I could see why. There's certain ones I won't come anywhere near, but in general, I don't have a phobia. So what is it about 5% of us are afraid of? Taking an elevator. Yeah, 5% of people will not take an elevator. I'm wondering what that phobia is called. Feel free to use the app chat to let me know. We've got Keith Urban on the way, and that's the first of 10 in a row next on The Wolf.
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9: 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Sideline Social Club, which if you're a sportsman, Mom, you're going to want to get your apparel from them. And there's also Untangled, which is a permanent jewelry company run by Cindy, who does a fantastic job. They've got a little bit of something for everyone at the shops at River and Rooted on Route 9W in Marlboro. And it doesn't stop there. 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Makes for a perfect night out with the girls. It's all at the shops at River and Rooted, a hidden gem right there on 9W in Marlboro. You can find them on Facebook and on Instagram at the shops at River and Rooted.
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Shaboozy, good news. And I was telling you the answer to the early morning brain stimulator Monday morning is elevator. And it's about 5% of people being afraid to use them. And I want to thank Bruce for chiming in on the Wolf Country app. Apparently, there is no officially dedicated term to being afraid of elevators. However, some people have been known to call it elevatophobia. Thanks, Bruce.

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0: South of Sanity. That is Zach Toppin. He will be co-hosting Country Countdown USA this Sunday morning with Lon Helton. So don't miss that. Sunday morning at 8 right here on The Wolf. You know what else you don't want to miss out on?
1: What would you buy if you didn't have to ask, can we afford it? Your chance to win 25 grand is happening right now. It's the $25,000 cash grab.
0: There you have it. We don't want you to miss your next opportunity here to be in on that $25,000 cash grab. So I've got your 2 o'clock code. Thanks to Stewart Shops, not just a coffee shop. No gas goodies and so much more. You can even get yourself Stewart's apparel. So what is this hour's code? 601, like 601. 601 is the code you want to take to the Wolf Country app. Tap on that win cash button. Find the slot with today's date, and it says 2 o'clock, and put in 601. Could be the code worth $25,000. Now, we do have daily winners of $250. You could be one of those, but let's face it, the $25,000 is what you're going for. So make sure you're listening at 20 after every hour so you can collect up every code, because you never know which one is going to be the one that scores you the money. Ready? 601. Good luck. We have got a weather check, and unfortunately, it doesn't look good. And John Party ready to go on the wall.
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Yep, so the nor'easter officially on its way. And no, this one does not have a name. You need breaking news or weather updates, make sure you're using the Real Country app. Upload it today. It's free.

Song Party's Last Night Lonely. Hey, if you missed the 220 code, here it is again, 601. 601. Good luck. Stella Lefty now in Boston. On a

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1: Hope you're enjoying your weekend and taking some time to keep up with what's going on in pop culture news, because on Monday morning, CJ and I will have your chance to win $660 with the 5 at 7:45. 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

0: missed anytime soon. Howdy, Quinn. That is going to wrap up my time with you on a Friday. Be back with you Monday morning after waking up with CJ and Jess. A lot going on between now and then. As a matter of fact, this afternoon at 3:24, 20, and 5:20 with Chrissy, three more chances to get in on that $25,000 cash grab. And then don't forget, we've got Jess on the road with you tonight at P&G's in New Paltz from 7 to 9. Her and Trevor heading out for a Friday night Miller Lite college night. And they're going to get you in on some Winning with the Wolf and some NFL tickets. So make sure you catch up with them in New Paltz tonight. And tomorrow, we've got CJ out at the Dutchess County Pistol Association Sports and Gun Show. And you're going to be able to have that fun from 9 to 5 tomorrow, rain or shine. CJ and the crew out there getting you in on the winning from 10 to noon. So lots of stuff to do and lots of reasons to get out and about and enjoy the Hudson Valley weekend, rain or no rain. 10 in a row kicking off with Shaboozy next on The Wolf.
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Life is a Highway. That is Rascal Flatts. I'm Patty Quinn. Remember, over the weekend with the weather, leave yourself a little extra time. I'm back with you Monday morning at 10 a.m. after waking up with CJ and Jess. 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
1: Coming up on Monday, the one and only Craig Morgan joins the Waking Up with CJ and Jess Show. Craig will be on to talk about what he's up to and the fact that he's coming into the Hudson Valley for the Sounds of Nashville show at the Bardavon in October. 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

0: How would you like to buy tickets to see Tim McGraw at Caesars in Vegas? 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That would be cool, right? 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

0: 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We can't wait to make you the winner. So join Jess and the crew at P&G's tonight in New Paltz from 7 to 9.
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2: 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I think most people really do believe that I can hold my employer accountable if he's negligent and I become injured. So what's the recourse then?
3: If you can prove you have a permanent injury, and by that I just mean it's recognized by the statute, the law, as being something that's going to affect you the rest of your life. 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
2: Attorney Richard McAuldis from Levinson Axelrod. One of the misconceptions that I often hear is that if my employer caused my injury or I got injured in the workforce, I can just sue my employer. Is that true?
3: No, it's not true. That's really the most common theme that we have to deal with when somebody comes into the office. I got hurt on the job, but I don't want to sue my employer, or my employer was negligent. They did something wrong. I want to sue them. And then you have to either tell whichever client you're talking to, whether it's somebody that doesn't want to sue, well, you're off the hook because you can't sue that. It's been the law since 1911. Your employer has immunity in the state of New Jersey that if you get hurt on the job, they cannot be sued. They have insurance that covers this claim that will pay you while you're out of work, pay your medical bills, and then pay you a settlement.
2: Attorney Richard McAuldis from Levinson Axelrod, really appreciative. And yes, the consultation is free at Levinson Axelrod. So if you're hurt on the job, make that call and arm yourself with the information you need going forward.
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feeling was real. Neither one of us looking for three little words, unless those three words were do not disturb. Checkout was supposed to be noon, but we slept until three.

0: Moving on.
1: It's Chrissy. I asked you, what are your big plans this weekend? Olivia told me on our app that she's getting ready for a weekend getaway with her college friends. Matt said he and his son are going fishing. They both sound awesome. Keep sharing these. Here's Dan and Shay. I got

number one for new country in the Hudson Valley and Danbury. The Wolf is tracking your favorite country hits through four states, 10 counties, and the world on the Wolf app. We are everywhere you go. 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

0: the rest of your workday. Hey, it's Chrissy. We play the most country on the way. Zach John King, Riley Green, and Jason Aldean. Hey, I didn't mean to rhyme there, but that was pretty cool. Also, win $25,000 with our cash grab.
1: Driving through town, just my boy and me, with a Happy Meal in his booster seat, knowing that he couldn't have the toy till his nuggets were gone. A green traffic light turned straight to red. I hit my brakes and mumbled under my breath. His fries went a-flying and his orange drink covered his lap.

0: 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Again, the code this hour is 536. Another shot comes up at 520.
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4: Wind gusts continue. We've got scattered showers through the overnight, a low of 55. And tomorrow, it's rain, cloud 65. Rain overnight Saturday with only a low of 54. Sunday, we've got rain and clouds, a high of 66. Sunday overnight, rain continues with a low in the mid-50s. And then Monday, it's clouds and scattered showers, a high of 67. Get breaking news, weather updates, and keep up with Waking Up with CJ and Jess. 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
2: Got a girl.

Thanks for having us on while you work. Gary checked in on the app to say that his big plans are awesome this weekend. He gets to walk his little girl down the aisle. Oh, congrats, Gary. Here's Kid Myself.

0: 97.7, 97.3, and 105.5. We are the Wolves. September has been a big month for lottery winners here in the Hudson Valley. Earlier this week, I told you about that $4 million Mega Millions winning ticket that was sold in Newburgh, actually has been claimed. It was sold at Smokes for Less, and an LLC cashed in the $4 million winner. Now I've learned that an Ulster County man has cashed in a winning scratch-off ticket worth a whopping $2 million. According to the New York Lottery, Robert Osterhout of Ulster Park is officially a multi-million dollar lottery winner after he claimed the top prize on the $2 million 100X cash word scratch-off game. And like all prizes, he's not actually getting the full $2 million. He's taking a single lump sum payment of just under $900,000. Now, that is certainly not a bad payday. The winning ticket was purchased in Ulster County at the Broadway Mart Sunoco, right on 9W in Ulster Park. And it is just another big lottery win for the region. Another reminder that, yes, folks in the Hudson Valley can win.
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5: Time now to take a look at what's happening on the roads. We've got a Wolf traffic update.
6: Good afternoon. Pretty busy on the roadways. This report sponsored by Staples. Eastbound traffic still slowing down through East Fishkill approaching the Conic. We did earlier have a stalled vehicle. Traffic slows down again after that, getting into Super 7 in Danbury. That delay is an extra 5 minutes. Westbound traffic is slow just after exit 44, to and across the Newburgh Beacon Bridge to exit 37. Mid Hudson Bridge traffic on 44 eastbound is loaded up for a half mile into the span and stop and go across. A lot of traffic on 9 both directions on the approaches to the westbound bridge. Kingston Rhinecliff Bridge traffic eastbound jammed along 199 from 32 over to River Road westbound is all right. On the Taconic northbound, approaching 44, there is crash delays up from Tyrell Road. 44 westbound is stopped over Market Street out to 9, and an accident on 9W just north of 84. Delays more extensive than usual in both directions. 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

yes, it's officially the drive home with me, Chrissy. It is Friday. We'll share more of your big plans this weekend, and your last chance of the week to win $25,000 is coming up.

got one more chance of the week for our $25,000 cash grab. It's coming up in two songs. I think if I could win, I would buy cool new uniforms for my son's baseball team, along with new bats and equipment. That costs us parents so much. Whatever you want to do with it, make sure you're here in two songs.

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14: 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Overnight tonight, scattered showers, low of 54. Tomorrow, rain, clouds 65. Saturday, overnight rain, a low of 55. Rain back on Sunday with a high of 66. And rain into Monday, where we'll see a high of 67. You need breaking news or weather updates, use the Wolf Country app.
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14: Time now to take a look at what's happening on the roads. We've got a Wolf traffic update.
15: 9W is closed. This report is sponsored by Staples. 9W Newburgh shut down now southbound approaching Chestnut Lane because of an accident. We've got big delays on the northbound side in that area off of 84 as well. 84 is still delayed westbound from exit 44 to and across the Newburgh Beacon Bridge out to exit 37. Eastbound, a 5-minute delay into Super 7 in Danbury. Mid-Hudson Bridge, traffic along 44 is slow from 9W to the span and then pretty slow getting off over into Poughkeepsie. And 9 approaches in Poughkeepsie. Still backed up with construction. Kingston-Rhinecliff Bridge, traffic eastbound, stop and go across over to River Road, westbound, no problem. Crash in the Taconic and Pleasant Valley continues to block the lane northbound, approaching 44 and 44 still a mess, Route 9 from Market Street. 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I'm John.

Hey, it's Chrissy. Kenny Chesney's album, Silver Sands Marina, is out today. He announced a massive stadium tour. He's bringing along Eric Church, Old Dominion, Sheryl Crow, and more. I wouldn't be surprised if he threw in another Sphere show or two in Vegas. Here's Carry On.

It's the Drive Home with me. Chrissy Taylor told me that her big plans this weekend is cleaning out her garage. She said it may sound awful, but at the end, it's so satisfying. That is so true. Here's Graylin James, who'll be touring with Kenny Chesney next summer. It's Water at Your Wedding.

0: Number one for new country, we are The Wolf. Hey, it's Jess from the Waking Up with CJ and Jess show. And we're looking ahead, unfortunately, to the winter time. We need to just really stay in fall forever. But I know that there have been some woolly bear sightings. And Bill Curtis, he's a meteorologist in upstate New York. He came across a woolly bear. Now, the woolly bear is all brown, which is leading us to believe, this is what the predictions say through folklore and all of that, that the woolly bear is all brown like that. You don't see the black ends of the woolly bear, that we are going to have a mild winter. I choose to believe what the woolly bear is saying. We had such a rough winter last year, and the woolly bear looked different. If you have no idea what a woolly bear is, it's like a caterpillar, very fuzzy, kind of scary looking. If you want to learn more about it and its predictions for winter, we do have the details for you up now on the website and the Wolf Country app.
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Chrissy, thanks so much for letting me ride shotgun with you on your way home. On the way, I've got Luke Bryan, Stella Lefty, Morgan Wallen, and more of your big plans this weekend. Here's Luke Combs.

0: Hey, it's Chrissy. Stacy said that this weekend it's all about soccer and baseball, which means she and her husband will divide and conquer. You gotta do what you gotta do.
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0: 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That's up next.
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22: We've got scattered rain overnight, a low of 54. Rain tomorrow with a high of 65. Saturday night, more rain expected, a low of 55. And then Sunday, clouds, rain, 66 your high. On Monday, we've got a chance of showers, cloudy skies, and 67. Get breaking news, weather updates, and play along with the $25,000 cash grab with the Wolf Country app.
23: Few days before he turned 80, he was sitting out back in a rocker. 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
1: Coming up on Monday, the one and only Craig Morgan joins the Waking Up with CJ and Jess Show. Craig will be on to talk about what he's up to and the fact that he's coming into the Hudson Valley for the Sounds of Nashville show at the Bardavon in October. Catch up with Craig and us Monday on the Wolf.

0: 97.7, 97.3, and 105.5. We're the Wolf, and we are getting ready to take you to Nashville. Evan Paul and his crew signing on at 7, and Jess and her crew are going to be out at P&G's in New Paul's. It's another Miller Lite College Night, and we're celebrating at P&G's tonight with Miller Lite and your opportunity to grab up tickets to either a Jets or Giants game. So get in on that fun starting at 7 until 9 o'clock tonight. Look for the Wolf crew and Jess hanging out there, getting you in on some Miller Lite swag, some great specials, some delicious food, and some pretty good winning from the Wolf.
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0: Luke Bryan's latest country, and she knows it, on Taste of Country Nights. Tonight, we have a special guest co-host with us. Josh Turner is here. What have you been over the years asked to like voice or be a part of? Like, have you ever been asked to be like in a cartoon, a movie?
1: Nothing big like that. I mean, I have read for some things. I hate to say it, but the stupid Home Depot commercial that everybody hears every 5 minutes on every channel on TV, I read for that. But they decided to go with a different Josh and chose Josh Lucas. So, but yeah, I've read for several big things like that that didn't go my way, but whatever.
0: What about like...
1: I'm not bitter.
0: No, like hold music or anything for the kids or anything?
1: I've done some of that. I did that for, I think I did it for the Opryland Hotel for a little while. Like when people were put on hold, you know, it's like I was talking to them or whatever.
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3: Number one for New Country, we are the Wolf. Hey, it's Jess from the Waking Up with CJ and Jess show. Hanging out here live at PNG's in the heart of New Paltz. We are enjoying a great Friday night happy hour with Miller Lite. We got some great Miller Lite specials. But really, we're hanging out to hook you up with tickets to see the Giants or the Jets at some point in December. So if you want to come on down, sign up for your chance to win. We got some cool Miller Lite Giants and Jets koozies. We've got t-shirts. I know we're a little sad about the Jackson Dart of it all. But we'll be okay as Giants fans. Jets, you'll be okay too. But if you want to come and hang out, it's a beautiful night here in New Paltz. Make sure you stop on by. We're at P&G's until 9 with the Wolf.

0: Josh Turner there with Why Don't We Just Dance? Taste of Country Nights. Our Friday night guest co-host tonight is Josh Turner. Are you ever trying to achieve the success of the songs that are on here again, or are you okay with what everything is? And
1: you know, that's a tricky question, because I'm definitely not done. I'm definitely not ready to hang it up. I still have a lot left in me. But as you know, this business continues to change year after year after year. And so, the ways you achieve success continue to change. And so I just kind of have to kind of go with the flow and kind of figure out what works for me and what the best avenue is. Because for years, as you know, it was make a record, pitch the singles to radio, go out, promote them, do the radio shows and this and that and the other, and watch it go up the chart and everything. And it's changed so much, from that standard way of doing things, since then. Like we figured out ways to have success, in other ways. And so I think it's good in some ways, it's bad in other ways. Just kind of take it as it comes. But yeah, I'm just thankful that I came about, when I did and established myself in the time that I did, and I was just ready for the next thing.
0: Well, thank you so much for coming by, man. We appreciate it.
1: My pleasure.
0: Happy 20th.
1: Yeah, thanks.
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0: New Paltz. It's a beautiful night. A lot of great people out. 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You come up, you sign up to win the tickets. We also have some Miller Lite gear. 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You don't want to miss out on that. So come on by. 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